0: Now don't you tell it to the trees, 'cause they'll go right out and tell the birds and the bees, and everybody'll know just 'cause you told those babbling trees. Yeah, you told them once before,
1: blabbermouth,
0: and it really ain't no secret anymore.

0: didn't but know. He didn't bet day. Or smart, smart, smart, smart, smart, smart.
1: And now for his final number tonight, Cab Calloway will sing Long About Midnight, a musical description of darkest Harlem.

0: Come on, let's go.
1: Where are we going, Cam?
0: Oh, we're going down to Jitterbug Party.
2: What kind of a party is this?
0: That's a party where everybody gets to jitters and goes buzz. Come on, we got a long way to go through Harlem. Let's get going.
1: Okay, pal.

0: coffee time.
1: If you like to be a jitterbug, first thing you do, get yourself a jug. Put whiskey, wine, and gin within. Shake it all up and then begin. Get yourself a cup and start to toss. Come on, Jack, you're drinking jitter sauce. Don't you worry, you just bump, you'll always be a jitterbug. See, this gang, so for long, been jitterbug since the day they were born. The sauce is right, I swear they're gonna drink it till they die. Bring the whistling, blow the bell. Oh, boogie, what you done with them? Come on.

0: Russian, there's no problem. You do your thing, we do our thing. What's the problem? Okay? And if you remember, I even concluded by saying you want to advocate, you know, in a system where people do have individual property, that they relinquish that and sell themselves to some the highest bidder or whatever. You want to advocate for that, that's fine. Okay? But if you want to have a different society, you go establish a different society. You go pick berries, you know, raspberries, the other one picks strawberries, and then you can exchange raspberries for strawberries. Fine with me. You're probably all going to starve because you don't have any means of production, you know. And the one thing that I would never allow is that, you know, you go take our means of production and, you know, make us poor, you know, to then have the society. But, I mean, I think this is actually completely... what I'm saying, I think, is completely consonant with the ethics of libertarianism as I understand it. You do your thing, we do our thing. Okay? You don't want to be part of our society? You're not part of our society. You go establish your own society. I don't see the problem there. And, you know, free speech within our society, yeah, I don't see any problem with that either. I'm all for that. I mean, I think free speech is really important. I do think that social change leads to changes in the way people think and behave and so forth, but I'm not making anything, you know, I think we can have socialism right now with people the way they are. You know, some are assholes, some are, you know, dicks. Some are okay, some are good. I mean, yeah, okay. So I don't think it's the case that we have to totally transform the nature of human beings, you know, before we can have a just society. I think what we need to do is, as I said, return to a situation in which the great mass of people have individual property, you know, and don't have to... basically turn themselves into a kind of slave, a wage slave, you know, year after year after year, generation after generation after generation. Okay, now as I understand it, what Professor Beland and I said about exchange, voluntary transactions, is exactly the same, only he made it sound good. But I don't think we have any disagreement, okay? Yeah, you were a little bit better off after the exchange than you were before, you know. So you have to sell your house for $5,000 so that you don't starve. Okay, so now you have the $5,000 and you don't starve, but you're homeless. You did it, so obviously you benefit from that. I mean, you know, that's the nature in which voluntary exchange, you know, always has to be good. However, you still can't say that voluntary exchange between two individuals is always good for society as a whole. If you're trying to do, you know, a social ethics here, you can't say it because there are third parties. These third parties may be hurt by your voluntary transaction. In their own subjective estimation, if we believe in subjective preferences. A lot of people do not like exchange societies. That means that a lot of us are hurt by your market transactions. How do I know this? I look at the news. You look at the anti-globalization movement. You look at the protests against trade deals and so forth. There are a lot of people who don't like this. So if you want to respect... you know, the subjective preferences and their expression in these kinds of actions, then you're dealing with a situation in which you're actually advocating some people be better off and some people be worse off. Okay? I don't see anything else that I could respond to here. It was a bit abstract. And I don't mean that as a derogatory comment, but because it was kind of like at a high level of abstraction, I don't relate to these kinds of questions that way. So it's about all I can say. Yep.
1: Du lyssnar på Radio Bubbla, ett urval av våra bästa inslag från den senaste månaden. Radio Bubbla.